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I'm telling you again that hell's my life's hometown.

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1: Thank you very much. This song is one of my favorites. It's called Somebody to Love.

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Oh my, my, oh my, my love. I take one look at you, you're taking me out.